0: Hey, I'm Tugger.
1: Hey, I'm B.
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1: We're gonna crack them twin fiddles up right now, do a little swing for you. Song about my hometown of San Antonio.

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0: Do you want to give a unique gift that's not just flowers and it's not just a dinner at their favorite restaurant? Hi, my name is Kafe Anderson. I am a country music entertainer, and I want to tell you about video dedications. If you have someone that you love, someone that you care about, listen to me right now. I will sing Better Today for them, dedicate it to them, tell them who it's from, and give them a special message. Also, if you are military family, I will sing my song, Mr. Red, White, and Blue, and we will send it to them via Dropbox. You can post it on your Facebook, or you can just email it to them. The reason why I did this is because I saw so many people blessed by these video dedications. I've had people play the video dedications as their first dance video. It has meant a lot to me to be a part of so many beautiful moments, and I wanted to extend this coupon to you, that this is going to be something that's going to last way longer than flowers, and even when their favorite restaurant is closed, they can watch this video and understand that you took a moment, and I took a moment to make a moment for them. Good luck. I know they're going to love it. Take care. Thanks.
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4: 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Sure.

Just say I'm sorry. It's not the hardest thing to do. Just say you're wrong sometimes.

0: Hey man, we're just gonna be asking you a couple questions, you know, just a few simple ones. It's okay if you want to stop and start again.
1: Sure,
2: sure.
0: If you could be doing anything, what would you be doing if you weren't doing this?

0: Wait a second. Time out. Who's this guy?
1: Well, this guy sat beside me on a bar stool
2: in Boone, North Carolina. He is one of, if not the best human beings that I have ever met in my entire life. He's talented. He cares about other people. And he helped me when he didn't have to. And that is something that I will never forget.
3: His name is Adam Church.
4: That's a hell of an answer.

0: love my country. I love my guns. 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I love the way it is now. And anybody that tries to change it has come through me. That should be all of our attitudes. Is this is America, and a country boy's good enough for me, son.
1: La Primera.
2: Well, I had a good time tonight.
3: Yeah, it was really great.
2: Other than my ex-boyfriend, he's kind of psycho.
3: Yeah, he's got some issues.
2: But the car chase was fun.
3: Yeah, the car chase was great. Your dad, though, with the shotgun and everything, my first time experiencing that.
2: So you want to go out again sometime?
3: Yeah.

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1: I told you to sell. Who do you think you are anyway? Yeah, you're fired. You were fired yesterday. Yeah, whatever. Hey, can I get a beer over here? Hey guys, I'm sorry. All right, let's not do this, all right?
2: We got winners, we got losers, chain smokers and boozers, and we got yuppies, we got bikers, and we've got

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1: He always had to feel the rush, the heartbeat, the speed. He had a passion for things he knew could hurt him, but he never stayed long enough to get hurt. Sometimes, I guess he found that feeling with me. And the other times, he found it being lost.

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2: Okay.
1: Get the stalls clean, the horses groomed. 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
1: I feel like this last batch of songs were some of my best. A record deal could change everything. You know?

0: Morning, Marshall.
1: Banyan.
0: Any news?
1: I knew you'd already heard it.
0: Well, I hope this isn't a rag.
1: Only 3 days late.
0: That's 3 days too many.
1: You ain't the only one with money in this.

0: glad you made it. I've been worried.
1: You got every reason to be.
0: What happened?
1: Rustlers. They took a third of the stock, and they'd have taken every bit of it if I'd have let them.
0: I'm sorry.
1: These are good men. I trust you're going to give them a decent burial.
0: Of course. How you drink?
1: Not today. I got someplace I got to be.
2: We bury him, but it's coming out of your cut.